tour is over and what a success it was. Our viewer outlook was slightly collapsed, and this minute we held up his hand, figuring him up. We initially thought his girl to make a lab, but of course, the university would be there to help himself, so to begin with, all the others don't resist his hand.

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3: I wanna dance by water beneath the Mexican sky. Drink some margaritas by swing of blue lights. Listen to the mariachi play at midnight. Are you with me? Are you with me?

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And I touched your face,

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It's meeting the man of my dreams and then meeting his beautiful wife. And isn't it ironic?

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I said you look so fine that I really want to make you mine. 4, 5, 6, come on and get your kicks. Now you don't need to

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It's a 1, 2, 3, take my hand and come with me, because you look so fine that I really wanna make you mine. I said, you look so fine that I really wanna make you mine. Come on and get your kicks. Now you don't need a

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I've told the truth, I didn't come.